Deutschlandfunk Nova. They wish and I wish and I wish and I wish and they wish and on me. Yeah. 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Trying to keep.

dancing on me. 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Yeah. 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She say, do you love me? 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

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Spend your winnings on new beginnings.

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0: Clap anytime she dance. Touch the floor anytime she dance. 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
1: Deutschlandfunk Nova.

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1: 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I just skip the line, bouncer like my swim shirt.

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I be wild, moving brains, see now. 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
2: Lose control.
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